you behind that dirty windshield. Join me, Jonathan Knight, weekdays at 3:20 for Super Shine Mastermind. Answer a trivia question correctly, and you could score a deluxe car wash from Super Shine Car Wash in Marshalltown and Ames. 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

while, I guess they were keeping it low key. But now it's like these county lines closing in on me. I see them everywhere together. It's hitting a little too close to home. She's so far gone. She didn't go far. She was

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0: 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It's Iowa's best country on Kicks at 1.1. Chris Jansen, me and a beer.
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1: We are into our 7 o'clock hour here. A beautiful Tuesday morning brewing for us this morning. We've got your Nashville Music Minute and Tinseltown Minute coming up, plus regular check-ins, news, traffic, and weather coming up.
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1: Parmalee, God Knew Better. I was best country on Kix 101.1. Heard that cue to call here for the Battle for the Valley Rodeo in Marengo, Iowa. Let's go ahead and meet our winner. Good morning, Kix 101.1. Who are we talking to this morning?
2: Sarah.
1: Hi, Sarah. How you doing this morning?
2: Good. How are you?
1: I'm doing well, Sarah. All right. Well, you are our lucky caller number 4 here this morning. Sarah, you're off to see the Battle for the Valley Rodeo in Marengo, Iowa.
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0: 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I say that a lot. I'm just a mom. I'm just his mom.
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Cooper. The speeding ticket song. One for the road at Kix 101.1. And speaking of Preston, he is in the top Kix at 6. Where will all those shake out at? Well, I think JW is going to count them down for you on Friday.

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Davis. And chalk up another number one for him, bar none, at Kix 101.1. Meanwhile, Shane Proffitt, he just wants country to long live. 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

got a broken hook, but I can order you a new one from Nashville, but it won't be cheap. And I know you've been using a cut rate thesaurus because your adverbs are backed up into your course. 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
1: Jake McVay. Yeah, Red Line and Wasted. He's going to be at Alden Days this coming Friday. I'll be talking to Jake probably tomorrow or Thursday. I think maybe tomorrow. That'd be good. Iowa's Best Country, Kicks 101.1.
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There he is, that's Jelly Rolls. Heart of Stone, right now, Blake Shelton. 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